0: brother's a little sale on vest at Walmart. $9.
1: Oh yeah?
0: $8 something, yeah. Nice little vest, light.

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1: 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I hung out right there with him.
2: But too right quick, I'm thinking, oh, right.
3: I've never fished here. I've caught food fishing, grabbing birds.
1: I never did catch fish. No,
3: 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Big chicken tenders, slabs.

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We'd like to do a song for you that was a hit record for this band in 1970. We'd like to dedicate it to the late Bob the Bear Hyde. It's been referred to as the hit